If you don't give a fuck, raise your fucking hands now, move them to the drum. These are our commands. If you don't give a fuck, raise your fucking hands.

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We're getting married and we're buying a boathouse in Bali. This is

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let's get the party started. See you at the bar, you was hardly talking. That's when I knew that your heart was scarring. Friends to lovers need a part to star in. Like, wait, babe, let me